This guy's hilarious. JY drives you home tomorrow afternoon. Beat Up checking in. A new list of the best TV shows this century is out. And apparently whoever made it has never spent a Sunday night at the Dutton Ranch. We'll get into that next.

0: Hoodie? 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Pumpkin spice? Probably. Boots? Absolutely. Country music? You better believe it.
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Follow us on Facebook and Insta at 1049 The Wolf. Luke Bryan, Jason Aldean in Las Vegas. You want to go? If you're on Instagram, follow me at Beat Up Radio. Look for the pinned post to tell you exactly how to win.

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Apparently, there's an average time Americans say their first curse word every day, and some of us are absolutely destroying the curve. That's next.

0: 104.9 The Wolf. The average American drops their first curse word of the day at exactly 10:54 in the morning, which feels incredibly late. It's B-Dub. A quarter of us don't even make it to 9 a.m., and I'd like to know how many are swearing before they've technically gotten out of bed. Because if my alarm goes off and I immediately say something inappropriate, does that even count? Like, I technically haven't started my day yet. And apparently, we deal with more than three stressful events every single day. Money, work, lack of sleep, health, even the national debt. And sometimes the healthiest response is apparently just looking in the distance and going, well, I can't finish that sentence on the show, but you get the idea.
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Don't forget, my buddy Steck wakes you up tomorrow morning. Hanging with Kenny Chesney all this week. It's B-Dub. Kenny's got the new album, Silver Sands Marina, as you know. He's playing stadiums again in 2027. And we talk to Mr. Chesney in the next hour.

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1049, The Wolf. Jason Aldean just got one heck of an end of tour gift, and apparently Facebook Marketplace is where country stars shop now. More on that in the breakdown, brought to you by Boot Barn, Keep West.

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0: prophecy. You've seen your first pumpkin patch post. Someone has already complained about the weather. And somebody's putting up Christmas decorations way too early.
1: Oh yeah, it's fall. 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

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Kenny Chesney talks stadiums and compares it with the Sphere. What kind of vibe are we going to get when he's headed back out into the big rooms?

1049 The Wolf. For the expression, it's a marathon, not a sprint. It's like that with your health, right? It's all about the long game and how you're going to end up 26.2 miles down the road. I happen to gain 26.2 pounds over the summer. So back on track, the marathon continues. If you gained a little weight, having a little too much fun this summer, now's the time to refocus before the holidays hit. You

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There is now an acceptable date to put up your Halloween decorations. Apparently, some of you have been breaking the rules since August. We'll get into that next. 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

0: Josh Ross, Drink Things Through. That's his new single. Would you stream it or would you skip it? I'm at Beat Up Radio on Instagram. Let me know.
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1049 The Wolf. We're 3/4 of the way through the year, if you can believe it. I feel like January 1st was just the blink of an eye ago. But yeah, it is. It's the fourth quarter. Start tomorrow. It is the final stretch of 2026.

Number one for new country, 104.9 The Wolf. Apparently the 80s are back in one very noticeable way, and your bathroom counter may need more hairspray. More on that in just a minute.

Number one for New Country, 104.9 The Wolf. I just want to say thank you for listening and being here, part of the family. I'm at B-Dub Radio on Instagram. I would love to get to know you a little bit. Let me know where you're listening, what you're up to tonight. 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

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Country music is absolutely bullying the rest of the music industry right now, and Ella Langley is leading the charge. More on that, the breakdown brought to you by the Home Depot.

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right. Big October 1st tomorrow on a big old Thursday on the Steck Show. It's National Pumpkin Spice Day, National Homemade Cookie Day. At 7:10 tomorrow for the Brain Tease, I have VIP passes up for grabs for Elevate Trampoline Park for a 90-minute jump. Here's a question for you. This is the second most common thing kids stick up their nose. The first one's crayons. What's the second? Let you ponder on that today. I'll catch you tomorrow morning from 5 to 9. It's the Steck Show, weekday mornings on 104.9 The Wolf. We'll see.

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1: Country music is having itself a year. Chart data put out the 10 highest selling songs released in 2026 so far. And half of the top 10 are country songs. Even crazier, Ella Langley has two of them. I Can't Love You Anymore with Morgan Wallen is number six. And Be Her is number one overall. Now, remember, Choosing Texas came out in 2025, technically, or that one would be on the list as well. Luke Combs also has two in the top 10 with Be By You and Sleepless in a Hotel Room. So country's got five of the 10 biggest selling new songs of the year, including number one. At this point, country music isn't crossing over. Everybody else is crossing into our lane. That's your breakdown.
0: Quick break. 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

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Let's get you to Vegas. Luke Bryan, Jason Aldean, the Double Down Tour, December 11th. 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

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Minutes away from your most wanted song of the day, brought to you by Boot Bar and Key Blast. We've got the biggest song in country music, according to you, and it plays next. 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

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Coming up on the show tomorrow, more with Kenny Chesney and more details on how to get you to Vegas to see Jason Aldean and Luke Bryan at Allegiant Stadium. All coming up tomorrow.

day, Potts Farm was a place to go. Load a truck up, hit the dirt road. 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Jack and Jim were a few good men. 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Watch your mouth. 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I'm tired of talking, man. Y'all ain't listening to more dirt.

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0: 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Pumpkin spice? 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Boots? Absolutely. 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

Now would be the perfect time to answer that text you've ignored for 3 hours because I'll get back to them later sounded reasonable at the time. 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

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And remember to say please. 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

Let's see. You've seen your first pumpkin patch post. Someone has already complained about the weather. And somebody's putting up Christmas decorations way too early. Oh, yeah. It's fall. 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
0: All right, we're back. The laundry's still there. 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
15: Well, it's Thursday. It is October the 1st, a brand new month. Are you ready for a brand new month? Oh, yeah. Anything and everything of pumpkin spice today, because today is National Pumpkin Spice Day today, right? National Homemade Cookie Day today. Woo! Anybody have a CD player? You still got a CD player? Yeah, you got CDs? You got CDs? All right. Well, today is CD player day, so I guess you can dust off your old CDs and give the old player a shot today. Got another wet forecast, a little calm right now, but it's going to kick back in here after 7 or 8 o'clock, so I got some storms on the way. Yes, and then that should be moving on out. Hopefully, keep our fingers crossed for a nice fall weekend. It's ahead. Welcome to October 1st.
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15: All right, Stats Heating, Cooling, and Appliance forecast. Got a chance of showers. Going to be kicking back up here later on this morning. 76 for a high, down to 54 tonight with some rain. That'll be moving on out. So it looks like a high about 66 tomorrow with some sunshine. Down to 46 Friday night. Oh, cool nights. Friday Night Lights, football going on this weekend. Yeah, better bundle up. 69 on Saturday and some sunshine. Looks like 73 and sunny coming up on Sunday. Where are we at right now? A little warmer than it was past couple mornings. We're at 70 right now. Good morning.

Blake Shelton this morning, number one for the country. 104.9 The Wolf, got your country spotlight on the way in just a few minutes here. Riley Green in my news, hitting the charts, and Luke Combs on losing weight.

0: this morning, Riley Greene in my news. Riley's new album, That's Just Me, it debuted at number 3 on the Billboard 200. Congratulations, all genre charts. That is the biggest debut of his career so far and his first ever top 10 on the charts. So congratulations. Matter of fact, features collaborations from Brooks and Dunn on there. Alabama's Randy Owen and Jake Worthington on there. So That's Just Me. Be looking for it. It's out. Riley Greene. Luke Combs, talking about hunting and losing weight. He says he's down 30 pounds. Good for him. And one of the biggest motivators was getting better back in shape by going hunting for the season. That's what he had to say.
1: Down 30 lbs since last time. Obviously, getting healthy is, you know, the main goal. But this has been one of the big motivators for me was to come here. You know, I got up and down with the guys in New Mexico last year, yeah, enough to get by. And, you know, I can always be better, I feel like. But I just really wanted to be able to hold my own out here.
0: Yeah, and he's doing very well. He's keeping losing weight. He says he's been open about his struggles with weight loss and says it's a long-term goal, and it's simple. He says, I want to stay healthy enough to take my son out when he's old enough to go elk hunting someday. So he's a big avid hunter, Mr. Luke Combs. There you go. Good luck to him. That's Country Spotlight this morning.
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0: Number one for New Country, 104.9 The Wolf Steck Show. Come on. It's 5:53. Good morning. It's October. We are officially into the burr months. Actually, it's not too bad this morning. We're at, 70? Yeah, 70. Got that rain kicking back in later on this morning. Take a look at your forecast. Some traffic here in just a few minutes. Katie and Company. Katie Neal comes on after 9 o'clock every weekday morning. In the middays, Cody Johnson is her feature artist this week for the Superstar Power Hour. Cody talks about how he came across the cover of Traveling Soldier, and I think the, I still call them the Dixie Chicks, but they're known as the Chicks. The Chicks did that song, Traveling Soldier, but Cody Johnson put it under his wing as well and took it to the charts. He talks about that. Plus his man cave. Everybody's got a man cave. Oh, yeah, all the guys got to have a man cave. He's very proud. Cody's very proud of his man cave. And Megan Maroney walking the catwalk soon. Katie will give you some details on that. It's Katie and Company after 9 o'clock this morning. In the new 104.9 The Wolf. Got a cute little story. He's a 6-year-old boy out of Rhode Island, and he started his own business. What kind of business? I'll let you know. It's the good stuff this morning.
1: Good news, ladies and gentlemen.
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0: Hey! Look out for the monkeys! 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And welcome to the Bobcat family. All right. Little story about, what's his name? Luca. Little Luca. He's 6 years old. He's out of Rhode Island. Luca's parents let him start a business for scooping poop. Yeah. He started a poop scooping business. He wanted to do that to make enough money to buy himself a little kitten. How about that? Yeah. His mom says he works in an animal shelter and he likes to tag along and help out. Here's the story.
5: It's fun. I love cleaning. It's like one of my favorite things. People hate picking up dog poop. I don't mind it. At all. $15 for one dog or 20 for multiple dogs.
6: 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He'll immediately start folding laundry. He'll sweep and mop the floors. He'll tell everybody, I love my job. I love coming to work every day.
0: Good for him. So he wanted a kitten that was up for adoption and asked, how can I raise enough money to pay for it? So he came up with his own idea of pooping scoop. Yes, scooping poop. He calls himself the Poopa Scoopa Luca. There you go. That's some good stuff this morning. Brought to you by Bobcat of Peoria and Bloomington.
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0: First look at traffic this morning. Here's Ken Zerski in my newsroom. Ken.
13: The ramp closures at Route 6 and I-74 scheduled yesterday and canceled due to the weather have not been rescheduled. Same for the intersection closure that was scheduled yesterday morning at MacArthur Highway and Moss Avenue. Again, that has not been rescheduled. 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
0: Stats, heating, cooling, and appliance forecast. Got a chance of showers. Going to be picking back up here this morning. Looking for high around 76. Got some rain again tonight before that all moves on out. Yeah, we'll look for nice weather for the weekend. Nice fall weekend. Up to October the 1st. 66 for a high tomorrow for Friday. Sunshine down to 46. Going to get a little cool. Good hoodie weather. Light jacket weather. We've got football, high school football going on for our Friday night lights. And then should see a high around 70 on Saturday and some sunshine. 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

John Morgan, Kid Myself. 6:05, that's on a Thursday with Steck. Number one for New Country, 104.9 The Wolf. All right, Bill Shakespeare, everybody. William Shakespeare. Little history note from Steck this morning. Factoid, it's on the way.

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2: It won't make you any smarter, but you won't be any dumber. It's Stacks and Factoid of the Day.
1: Factoid of the Day. All right. A little history lesson this morning, kids. Yeah, I got the history from William Shakespeare. William Shakespeare. Oh, Bill. So, you know, a renowned English poet, playwright, actor, who was born in 1564. So William wrote many famous poets and tragedies, such as, like, what, King Lear and Hamlet and Macbeth, just to name a few. So if old Bill Shakespeare was still alive today, doing some number crunching here, he'd be making at least $25 to $30 million a year. Would you believe that? Just in royalties, movie residuals, book sales. Not a bad gig, is it? Huh? No. Old Bill Shakespeare. Be a millionaire. The more you know, as they say.
2: 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Side effects may include eye rolling, groaning, and secretly laughing when you thought nobody was looking. Everybody likes a good dad joke. 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

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There's from Luke Bryan this morning. Hey, what's gross slash weird thing you accidentally discovered your kids do? I've got a TikTok dad here in just a few minutes. Hang on to your Doritos. I'll explain coming up.

0: This is Blake. She's in Texas. Step on for New Country 104.9, The Wolf's Deck Show. Hello, hello. Did rain kick back in? Yeah, it's supposed to be kicking back in. I've been watching my radar here sometime after 7 or 8 o'clock, so... Yeah, could get some good thunderstorm activity, unless it goes north of us. So we'll keep you posted. Got some traffic and weather in just a few minutes here. Just read this, that Mark Wahlberg and Seth MacFarlane return the animated version, the series of John and Ted of, you know, Ted the Teddy Bear. The animated series is coming. Premieres December the 17th on Peacock. Comes with 8 episodes right now. The series takes place 12 years after Ted 2. If you've seen Ted 2, if you haven't seen, see Ted 1 and Ted 2, and then you can watch the animated series. Yeah. But John and Ted are neighbors with families of their own with dead-end jobs. Here's the trailer.
1: Hey, Ted, we're animated.
2: Ah, that means we can do anything now. No consequences.
1: I'm going to do a backflip. It hurts like real life.
2: Be sure to watch Ted, the animated series on Peacock, streaming December 17th.
1: Why would the animators do this to me?
2: An anvil? Ah, oh, they're having fun. This is going to be fun.
0: So, yeah, if you get Peacock coming out December the 17th. All right. Got a TikTok today, and we all do weird things. That's what makes us human, right? Yeah. So what's the gross or weird thing you discovered your kid does? Maybe you do it yourself. But anyway, here's a dad on TikTok. Learn his kid was licking off the dust of Doritos, okay? Roll my TikTok, man. Here we go. All right. TikTok today. So, yeah, what's gross that your kid does? Maybe you do this. I love Doritos. I'm a big Dorito head. You a Dorito head? All right. I lick the Cheeto, or not the Cheeto. Well, I do that with Cheetos too, but, you know, the Dorito dust off. But I eat the chip afterwards. Well, check this out. Here's a TikTok dad today. This is what his kid does.
3: Hey, how's your day going? Good? Awesome. Mine? Not bad. I was eating from a bag of Doritos, and I realized that one of my children's been taking Doritos out of the bag and then licking all of them and putting them back in the bag.
0: Ow!
3: And I noticed that because I was eating them, and I was like, wow, these are really bland. There's virtually no flavor on these. It's like they didn't put any dust on these. And then I watched them pull Doritos out of the bag and lick it and put it back in the bag. And when I was like, what are you doing? They were like, I always do this. What are you talking about?
0: So... moral of the story, watch your bag of Doritos and what your kids do, all right? You don't want to... That's today's TikTok. Good morning.
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0: All right. Look at traffic this morning. Here's Ken Zerski. Ken, good morning.
8: The ramp closures at Route 6 and I-74 scheduled yesterday and canceled due to the weather have not been rescheduled. Same for the intersection closure that was scheduled yesterday morning at MacArthur Highway and Moss Avenue. Again, that has not been rescheduled. 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
0: Stats, heating, cooling, and appliance forecasts. Going to get some rain. Looking at the radar here, looks like maybe around 7:30, 8 o'clock, maybe a little sooner. Could get some good storm activity today. Chance of showers and thunderstorms. 76 for a high. Rain continues tonight. Going to drop down about 54. And that should be moving on out. Dry things out for the weekend for us. Be a nice fall weekend. Do some things outdoors. 66 and sunshine on Friday. 70 and sunny on Saturday. 73 and sunshine coming up on Sunday. 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They're there when they need them. In person, online, mobile, telephone. Look for the clock tower and you'll know they'll have time for you. Member FDIC right now is 70 degrees. Good morning, 627.

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Snapback. Got your snapback on. Oh, yeah. 6:30. Let's do some Old Dominion this morning. Working on your dad joke. Hang with me. Happy Thursday.

0: All you have to do is identify it, name that song, and you could win a pair of tickets to go see Kenny Chesney at Soldier Field in Chicago. It is next year, the big stadium tour, going to be at Soldier Field June 26th. I believe that's is that Saturday, 2027. So Kenny in reverse all this week. So we got today and tomorrow, all right? John Young will be taking you through that. Got Katie and Company. Cody Johnson is the Superstar Power Hour. Our feature artist all this week, so Thursday edition, talks about traveling soldier. Now, the Dixie Chicks, I still call them the Dixie Chicks. They're known as the Chicks now. But Cody talks to Katie about how he came across the cover song of Traveling Soldier, which he does a great rendition of. And he also talks about the man cave. Every guy has to have a man cave. Yeah, baby. So he's proud of his man cave. Megan Maroney walking the catwalk soon. Katie has some details on that. So Katie and Company and the Superstar Power Hour coming up today is Cody Johnson. All right. Are you ready for it? It's dad joke time, kids. Got this one sent in this morning. Here we go.
1: Silly, ridiculous, and well, sometimes just downright dumb.
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0: All right, dad joke of the day. 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Says, Steck, why are elephants always broke? 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Why are elephants always broke? 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

0: And the wolf.
1: All right, got your number of the day. Has to do with this guy.
0: Who is that?
1: That's the Noid. Luke Combs this morning. 6:49, good morning.

0: days like these. Number one for New Country, 104.9 The Wolf. There's some Luke Combs this morning. Luke! All right, going to get some rain activity after 7, 8 o'clock. Could get some good storm activity. We got rain again today and then tonight, and that'll be moving on out. Got your forecast traffic up in just a few minutes here. 7 o'clock, we got the Pledge of Allegiance, which we do each and every morning. I love to bring that to you. Had an old friend in radio that did that and no longer with us. And I remember he I thought that was so cool that he did the Pledge of Allegiance, recite the Pledge of Allegiance. And it's a classroom of kids is what the audio is that we've captured. And I share that with you each and every morning. So that'll be coming up here at 7 o'clock. 7:10 is my brain tease. So up for grabs, I got VIP passes this week. I think this week and next week, and that'll be it. Yes, got a 90-minute jump to the Elevate Trampoline Park in Peoria. So fun for all ages, birthday parties and group outings, family gatherings. So that comes up here. Got a number. Always bring you a random number of the day, and I have one about pizza today. Roll it.
1: Hey!

0: 3 is my number today, as in, if you take a look at the Domino on Domino's Pizza logo, there's 3 little dots on there. What do they represent? They represent the company's 3 locations that started in 1969. How about that? Yeah. And then they planned to add a dot to every new store that they opened up, but they expanded way too fast to keep up, so that was just kind of impossible. So they expanded way fast today. As a matter of fact, more than 22,000 locations worldwide of Domino's Pizza. You know that? Yeah. Making them the largest pizza company globally. Yeah.
1: When Domino's Pizza delivers, quality comes first.
0: And the noise, too. Domino's Pizza. Remember the noise?
1: One call does it all.
0: There you go, number of the day.
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0: 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Ken.
8: There's an accident being cleared up in Peoria at Knoxville and Frontage Road. That's also Alta Road going the other way. So Knoxville north of Route 6, and that's reported no injuries. Thinking today will likely be limited road work activities. In fact, many were canceled yesterday, including the ramp closures that were scheduled for Route 6 and I-74 that has not been rescheduled. But there's still lane closures on Route 6, and we'll likely still see that westbound 474 delay approaching Route 6. It's always busy in the 7 o'clock hour. 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
0: Stats Heating, Cooling, and Appliance Forecast. We're going to warm up to about 76 today. We do have some showers, maybe some thunder boomers developing later on this morning. So 76 a high, down to 54 tonight with rain continuing. That'll be moving out late. And then the rest of the weekend, we're going to dry out, bring that sun out. 66 for a high tomorrow, 69 to 70 on Saturday, 73 on Sunday. Nice, nice fall weekend ahead of us. 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
2: Good morning, kids. It's 7:01. It's Thursday. It's in October the 1st. Let's recite our Pledge of Allegiance this morning. Good morning, everybody. Happy Thursday.

How about that? There you go. Thank you so much. Enjoy your day. It's going to be kind of a rainy day today. Kind of a carbon copy deal of yesterday. So nothing right now, but it's making our way in about 7:30, about 8 o'clock. We could see some stuff this morning. So got your brain tease on the way. Things that kids stick up their nose. Don't stick things up your nose, kids. Yeah.

0: We know it's early, but come on. It's time for Steck's Brain Teaser.
1: It may sound easy, but nothing can be harder. It will test your head and your mind and your brain, too.
2: All right, 682-1049 is my phone number. Get you through this morning, yes. Up for grabs, I got Elevate Trampoline Park. I got 90-minute jumps. Got a pair of passes there for you. In Peoria, fun for all ages, including birthday parties, group outings, and some family gatherings. So, and take a date with you, yeah. Buddy, let's go jumping. All right, 682-1049. This is the second most common things kids stick up their nose. Don't do that, kids. No. So the first thing is crayons. Yeah, kids stick crayons in their nose. What's the second? Other frequent items: beads, maybe small Lego pieces. Peas, popcorn kernels, pebbles, things like that. But this is the second most. So the most common, second most common things kids stick up their nose. Number one's crayons. What's number two? All right. There you go. 682-1049. What do you think it is? Give me a call right now. 709. Good morning to you.

0: number one for new country, 104.9 The Wolf. Got you on the Stack Show. Brain Tease this morning. Good morning. Good morning. 682-1049. Question of this morning. Of course, I got tickets, VIP passes to Elevate Trampoline Park. So this is the second most things kids stick up their nose. All right. First one's crayons. This is the second. Other things, beads, maybe small Lego pieces, peas, popcorn kernels, pebbles, things like that. Yeah, you know. But this is the second. So number one's crayons. What's the second? Let's go to the phone lines here. Good morning, The Wolf. Looking for my answer.
1: Is it French fries?
0: Yes, French fries. Try sticking curly fries up your nose.
1: That's too funny.
0: What's your name?
1: Shaylin.
0: All right, cool. I got my passes. I got VIP passes to Elevate for you, okay?
1: Okay, perfect.
0: Yeah. French fries was my answer. Curly fries. Okay. Stick curly fries up your nose. Yeah.
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3: Ah, shopping, I see.
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3: 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We've been doing this a long time, you know.
4: Yeah. 50 years or so.
3: Later, Larry.
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Got your country spotlight on the way. Luke Combs, my feature artist today. And some Riley news for you. Country spotlight on the way up next.

0: this morning, Riley Green in my news. Riley's new album, That's Just Me, it debuted at number 3 on the Billboard 200. Congratulations, all genre charts. That is the biggest debut of his career so far and his first ever top 10 on the charts. So congratulations. Matter of fact, features collaborations from Brooks and Dunn on there. Alabama's Randy Owen and Jake Worthington on there. So that's Just Me. It's out. Riley Green. Luke Combs, talking about hunting and losing weight. He says he's down 30 pounds. Good for him. And one of the biggest motivators was getting better, back in shape by going hunting for the season. That's what he had to say.
1: Down 30 lbs since last time. Obviously, getting healthy is, you know, the main goal. But this has been one of the big motivators for me, was to come here. I got up and down with the guys in New Mexico last year. Yeah, enough to get by. And, you know, I can always be better, I feel like. But I just really wanted to be able to hold my own out here.
0: Yeah, and he's doing very well. He's keeping losing weight. He says he's been open about his struggles with weight loss and says it's a long-term goal, and it's simple. He says, I want to stay healthy enough to take my son out. He's old enough to go elk hunting someday. So he's a big avid hunter, Mr. Luke Combs. There you go. Good luck to him. That's Country Spotlight this morning.
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0: To see what's going on in traffic, here's Ken Zerski. Ken, good morning.
8: Westbound 474, that's tightening up approaching Route 6. It could get worse as we go through this half hour. Now, there may not be much roadwork activity once the rains come here for Route 6, but that's still down to one lane in both directions. It was an off day for a lot of the resurfacing work yesterday, like Route 26 between Route 116 and Spring Bay, and we're not seeing anything so far this morning. It was a washout for the bridge inspections westbound at 74 approaching the Murray Baker Bridge. We'll see if that goes up today. That'd be around 9. 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
0: And the Stats Heating, Cooling, and Appliance forecast. Got a chance of showers. That'll be kicking in sometime late this morning here. Looks like maybe 8 o'clock. Kind of watch this radar. Kind of a lot of it's north of us right now. 76 for a high today. Rain continues tonight down to 54. And then sunshine tomorrow, 66. Looks like down to 46. Cool night on Friday night. Friday night lights and high school football going on. 70 and sunshine on Saturday. Looks like 73 coming up on Sunday. 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It's Thursday, so tonight's karaoke nights. And then, of course, they got the bands on the weekends. 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

Bingo Center, our new sponsor for the studio here. That's where the winners play. Yeah. It's in Creve Coeur. 7:36 in the morning. Here's Randy Houser on The Wolf.

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15: October 1st, everybody. Welcome to the burr months, the cold months, brand new month. Leaves are changing, they're falling. Time to close down the pools. I gotta still do that. Yeah, working on it. When you've got a heater, you just like to keep it open a little bit longer. It's National Pumpkin Spice Day today. Yeah. Homemade Cookie Day today. You still have a CD player. Still have CDs. Today's CD player day. Yes, it is. And it's also International Coffee Day today. Yes. The third most consumed beverage on Earth. They say it's the second most traded commodity after oil. Fueling billions daily is our coffee. So a salute to the coffee lovers out there. You know how Starbucks writes the customers' names on their cups? So there's a Starbucks at the CIA headquarters that doesn't write people's names on the cups. Did you know this? You do now. Yeah, it's to protect their identities, you big silly. Yeah. Wouldn't they then misspell the names anyway, though? Yeah.
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9 this morning, number one for New Country, 104.9 The Wolf. Got the good stuff with Steck here in just a few minutes. Six-year-old boy, his name's Luca, started a business because he wanted to buy a kitten from an adoption place. Give me all the details about that here in just a few minutes. 7:54, good morning.

0: Jason Aldean, number one for New Country. 104.9 The Wolf. Yeah. He's got a cute little story. He's a six-year-old boy out of Rhode Island, and he started his own business. It's the good stuff this morning.
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0: Hey! 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All right, a little story about... little Luca. He's 6 years old. He's out of Rhode Island. Luca's parents let him start a business for scooping poop. Yeah. He started a poop scooping business. He wanted to do that to make enough money to buy himself a little kitten. How about that? Yeah. His mom says he works in an animal shelter and he likes to tag along and help out. Here's the story.
5: It's fun. I love cleaning. It's one of my favorite things. People hate picking up dog poop. I don't mind it at all. $15 for one dog or 20 for multiple dogs.
6: Luca just has a knack for reading animals. Volunteering is one of our core values in life. He is the first person to walk into the building. He'll immediately start folding laundry. He'll sweep and mop the floors. He'll tell everybody, I love my job. I love coming to work every day.
0: Good for him. So he wanted a kitten that was up for adoption and asked, how can I raise enough money to pay for it? So he came up with his own idea of scooping poop. He calls himself the Poopa Scoopa Luca. There you go. That's some good stuff this morning. Brought to you by Bobcat of Peoria and Bloomington.
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0: All right, some traffic this morning. Here's Ken Zerski.
12: Westbound 474, that's slowing down from Farmington Road up to Route 6. Lane closure still up on Route 6. We're not seeing much of a delay. Likely won't be much road work activity again today due to the weather. And that could also mean no lane closures on I-74. Earlier in the week was busy westbound with the bridge inspections. Washout yesterday. We'll see about today. That would start around 9. 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
0: Stats, heating, cooling, and appliance forecast. Gonna get that rain today. Got showers, maybe a thunderstorm. Can't rule that out. Looking for a high around 76 today. Rain continues tonight down to 54. Sunshine tomorrow and dry. Gonna dry out the weekend for us. Be a nice fall weekend. Should see a high around 66 and sunshine on Friday. A little chilly on Friday night. High school football going on. Yep, down to 46. 70 and sunshine coming up on Saturday. About the same deal on Sunday. 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Always some great fun, midweek fun. It's Thursday, so tonight's karaoke nights, and then the bands are on the weekends. AJ Schmall and the Funny Business on Friday. 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

John Young, have your chance to be scoring tickets today. Country 104.9 The Wolf. Yeah, JY later on this afternoon during the 5 o'clock hour. It's Kenny Chesney backwards at 5. So, Soldier Field, Chicago. Kenny in reverse today with John Young. Tune in. She was

0: going today about old Bill Shakespeare. Yeah.
1: It won't make you any smarter, but you won't be any dumber. It's Stacks and Factoid of the
0: Day. All right. History lesson this morning, kids. Yeah, I got the history from William Shakespeare. William Shakespeare. Oh, Bill. So, you know, a renowned English poet, playwright, actor, who was born in 1564. So William wrote many famous poets and tragedies, such as, like, what, King Lear and Hamlet and Macbeth, just to name a few. So if old Bill Shakespeare was still alive today, doing some number crunching here, he'd be making at least $25 to $30 million a year. Would you believe that? Just in royalties, movie residuals, book sales. Not a bad gig, is it? Huh? No. Old Bill Shakespeare. Be a millionaire. The more you know, as they say.
1: He's a motorcycle riding, factoid giving, brand new grandpa. Which means Stack has officially entered the phase of life where he can spoil the kid and then hand them back. Good luck. 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

0: today, and we all do weird things. That's what makes us human, right? Yeah. So what's the gross or weird thing you discovered your kid does? Maybe you do it yourself. But anyway, here's a dad on TikTok. Learn's kid was licking off the dust of Doritos, okay? Roll my TikTok, man. Here we go. TikTok today. So, yeah, what's gross that your kid does? Maybe you do this. I love Doritos. I'm a big Dorito head. You a Dorito head? All right. I lick the, you know, the Dorito dust off, but I eat the chip afterwards. Well, check this out. Here's a TikTok dad today. This is what his kid does.
1: Hey, how's your day going? Good? Awesome. Mine? Not bad. I was eating from a bag of Doritos, and I realized that one of my children's been taking Doritos out of the bag and then licking all of them and putting them back in the bag.
0: Ow!
1: And I noticed that because I was eating them, and I was like, wow, these are really bland. There's virtually no flavor on these. It's like they didn't put any dust on these. And then I watched them pull Doritos out of the bag and lick it and put it back in the bag. And when I was like, what are you doing? They were like, I always do this. What are you talking about?
0: So... moral of the story, watch your bag of Doritos and what your kids do, all right? You don't want to... That's today's TikTok.
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0: All right, stats, heating, cooling, and appliance forecast. I got rain today, just kind of on and off. Most of it's north of us right now. We're going to get hammered.
10: We're going to get hit. Yeah.
0: It's rolling in. 76 for a high, down to 54 with rain continuing tonight. That's going to be clearing off. Got a nice fall weekend ahead of us. 66 and sunshine tomorrow for Friday. 70 and sunshine coming up on Saturday. 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They're there when you need them, in person, online, mobile, telephone. 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Member FDIC, we've been holding pretty steady this morning at 70. 70 is what I have.

0: Number one for New Country, 104.9 The Wolf, coming to you from the Tansville Bingo Center. That's where the winners play. Yes. Don't mind if I do. There's Riley Green. Got a 104-minute Mega Music Wolfathon ready to kick off in just a few minutes here. Here in a half hour, I got Katie and Company. That's right, Katie. Superstar Power Hour all this week is her special guest, Cody Johnson. Cody tells Katie about how he came across the song Traveling Soldier. Now, the Chicks did a cover of that. Cody did a great cover of that as well. He'll talk about that. Plus, every guy almost has a man cave. You got to have a man cave. He's pretty proud of it. Cody talks about his man cave and the things in his man cave. And Megan Maroney walking the catwalk soon. Katie has details on that. Yes, that'll be coming up here. Happy National Pumpkin Spice Day today. Yes, sir. Homemade cookie day today. Homemade chocolate chip cookies or peanut butter cookies sound good.
1: Yes, they do.
0: Yes, they do. All right, got your dad joke of the day. Roll it, baby.
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Josh Ross, number one for New Country, 104.9 The Wolf. Have yourself a good day, okay? Keep smiling. Keep her country. Stay dry. Talk to you on a Friday tomorrow already. Weekend's here. It'll be nice for us. Big fall weekend. Katie and Company's on the way in. I'll talk to you tomorrow morning. We'll see you.

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Today is October 1st, and just a little update for you. We got 56 days until Thanksgiving, 85 days until Christmas, and 93 days until New Year's, which is wild.

0: Just think of where you'll be after this 104-minute Mega Music Wolfathon. Actually, it'll be an hour and 44 minutes later. So no need to think about it now.
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1: Game of Thrones announced is officially coming to theaters. Warner Brothers set a June 1st, 2029 release date for Game of Thrones, Aegon's Conquest. Don't even ask me to try to explain which Aegon that is, the whole lineage thing, but excited to see it in 3 years.

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1: 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Boots? Absolutely. Country music? 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

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Did you know that Cody Johnson does an incredible cover of the Chicks song, Traveling Soldier? 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
1: Mary Poppins is apparently set to get a remake, but it'll be a darker TV reboot based on the original. 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I actually do think they did that.

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1: Charles Kelly from Lady A shared a very emotional message about his recent cancer diagnosis. I'll tell you everything about this coming up in just a few.

prophecy. You've seen your first pumpkin patch post. Someone has already complained about the weather. And somebody's putting up Christmas decorations way too early. Oh yeah, it's fall. 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

0: Katie and Company.
1: Charles Kelly from Lady A announced this week that he has been diagnosed with cancer. Charles shared a very candid update on social media with his wife Cassie at his side, explaining that he'd had a couple of really unexpected, out-of-the-blue fractured ribs, and when they were doing blood work, this is what they found.
2: One of the last blood tests we did, they found a blood cancer in there called multiple myeloma, and it's rare, and but I'm young, I feel healthy, and the treatments, I will say, have just come so far, even in the past 5 years. And I don't know, I feel really hopeful. I really do.
1: You can see that full update on Charles Kelly's Instagram as well as the Lady A Instagram. Charles went on to say that he'll be doing his best to remain touring over the next several months with Lady A while he is in treatment. But please just keep him, his family, and the band in your thoughts and prayers.

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Did Cody Johnson ever do any acting? 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
1: Call me the Grinch of Halloween, but I don't like Halloween decorations. 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

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One of your favorite country artists will be performing on the Victoria's Secret Fashion Show. 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
1: Megan Maroney is going to be hitting the runway at the Victoria's Secret Fashion Show. Megan has been announced as one of the performers for this year's Victoria's Secret Fashion Show, along with Megan Thee Stallion, Tate McRae, and Cat's Eye. What I think is cool about this is I'm not really sure that there's been another country artist that's done this, maybe ever, other than Taylor Swift. I'm trying to think. The show this year is on October 18th. It'll air at 7:30 Eastern live from LA on their YouTube channel, as well as Victoria's Secret's official Instagram and TikTok accounts. I'm so excited to see this. I feel like Megan's going to be in a cute little outfit, and maybe they even give her some wings.

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Great news for the Landman fans. Season 3 production has started, which means we won't be seeing it this year, but hopefully, fingers crossed, sometime next spring. 20.

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1: Today is National Homemade Cookies Day, which sounds like a real good excuse to have a cookie. I mean, ready bake is also fine too. 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

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I love it throughout the year. 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I'll have your factoid, dad joke of the day, brain tease for you. 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
1: Cooking stuff inside of a pumpkin apparently is like the thing to do this fall. I saw somebody cook a chicken inside of a pumpkin and then cinnamon rolls, and I just think I'm out on that. 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It's not for me.

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Did Cody Johnson ever do any acting? I've asked him about this before. I'm going to see if there's any updates. 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
1: Cody Johnson is here this week hanging out with us. And in just a minute, I want to play a cover of a song that you did by the Chicks. Traveling Soldier.
2: Yeah.
1: Like after years and years.
2: Everybody talks like I held that song hostage or something.
1: It was like 5 years ago. I remember like I would get so excited when I'd see a video. It would be a Monday after you played a show over the weekend and it'd be like, Cody Johnson played Traveling Soldier this weekend. I'd be like, oh, great. Yeah. So talk about this song and like this one-off cover that you did that became something so much bigger.
2: Well, it was in 2020 when we were doing all of our like COVID sessions because we were bored to death and we wanted to play music. And we were trying to come up with cool stuff to play. I think it was Jody, my fiddle player, was like, we should do a chick song. Not like the Chicks, but like just a female song, like, and that's kind of where the Reba whoever's in New England idea kind of started to come around. It's like nobody would expect me to play a female song, especially from a female perspective. And I just thought, man, what about Traveling Soldier? Obviously, I know Bruce Robertson from Texas wrote that song, and I was one of the writers on the song, and we did it, and I had no idea that it was going to come back later on. We actually just put it in the set, and people were going crazy. And then we started showing up to shows, and there were signs in the crowd that didn't say The Fall or Till You Can't. They said, play Traveling Soldier. And then, like, I saw all this media frenzy on the internet about it, and so we moved it into our encore. We'd already played all the number ones. We've already had all the big moments of the show. Walked back on stage to play Traveling Soldier, and it was, like, the first song of the set. Like, there was just a different energy. So I just said, man, it doesn't fit the album that I'm working on right now. It really didn't fit my project that I'm working on. I said, why don't we just release it on Veterans Day, just or around Veterans Day, and just tip our hats to those who serve. And it's done incredible.
1: That's amazing. I'm so happy that you did. I love when a song like grows legs of its own and it's like, you can't ignore this anymore. Like people want it so badly.
2: It definitely begged for itself to be put out because it just kept coming back and coming back. But to put in perspective, last year, total streams of all music of mine, Traveling Soldier has already surpassed a quarter of that entire total. It's crazy. So, yeah, the fans definitely wanted it.
1: Well, we're going to play it for them right now. This is Cody Johnson's cover of the Chicks' Traveling Soldier on the Superstar Power Hour.

Back at it tomorrow on a big old Friday. Tomorrow is National Custodian Day, World Smile Day, and one of my favorite candies. 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I love it throughout the year. Tomorrow is National Smarties Candy Day. Yeah. I'll have your factoid, dad joke of the day, brain tease for you. 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Just 7% of people say this is their favorite thing to eat while watching a football game. What do you think it is? I'll have your answer tomorrow morning at 7:10 for the brain tease. It's the Steck Show, weekday mornings from 5 to 9, right here on 104.9 The Wolf.

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17: 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The laundry's still there. The dishes still need to be done. 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

Number one for New Country, 104.9 The Wolf. How about your boy, J.Y., jumping in the captain's chair, got you all the way to 2 o'clock, 7 o'clock, excuse me. We're just getting started with all the tunes you love, all the fun you can handle. And Kenny Chesney, we just heard from him. We're going to do the vibe at 5, giving you a chance to win some tickets to see Kenny Chesney at Soldier Field next summer. We'll be staying tuned for that, all right? Let's keep the tunes rolling now. Luke Combs, this is Lovin' on You on a big Friday Eve. Glad you're here. Stay a while. 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

Back at it tomorrow on a big old Friday. Tomorrow is National Custodian Day, World Smile Day, and one of my favorite candies. It doesn't matter what holiday it is. I love it throughout the year. 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Yeah. I'll have your factoid, dad joke of the day, brain tease for you. 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What do you think it is? 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

0: number one for new country, 104.9 The Wolf, Think Is You Drunk. His new album debuted at number 3 on the Billboard 100. That's huge for him. Good for him. Good for Riley. All right. So Newsweek released a list of foods spiking in prices thanks to the Super El Nino. And it's basically everything that keeps me alive between 2 and 7 o'clock. Chocolate, olive oil, coffee, they're all taking a hit. And on top of that, global wheat production is hitting a 56-year low, which means my standard diet of stress-eating carbs and caffeine is about to cost as much as a mortgage payment on a lake house, which I also cannot afford. But great news, broccoli, kale, celery, totally unaffected, proving once again that science truly hates us.
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0: Wolf weather. 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Today, showers, possible thunderstorms off and on. High 76. Tonight, showers and a low of 54. Friday, partly sunny, but gusty with a high of just around 66. 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

0: JY had a plan for this afternoon. Big, big plan. It was a good plan. 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

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Weekday morning, 7:10. He's got the brain tease. This time around, he's got a pair of VIP passes for a 90-minute jump at Elevate Trampoline Park. Luke Bryan now, country, and she knows it on The Wolf. Denim.

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Hey, if you thought pineapple on pizza was a crime, well, prepare to call the federal authorities over what Tombstone Pizza is doing for Halloween. I'll tell you exactly what they're up to coming up after Stella Lefty. On a

0: Number one for new country, 104.9 The Wolf. Okay, this is too far. Tombstone Pizza is dropping something called the pizza nobody asked for. That's the actual name of it. And for once, marketing department actually nailed the title. It's a limited edition kit, right? It comes with a frozen pizza and actual packets of, ready for it, candy corn to sprinkle on top before baking. They're selling them online for $1.31 starting tomorrow. I know inflation's bad, but no, is anybody this desperate to eat a five cheese pizza with candy corn on it? If I want melted wax on my pepperoni, I'll just eat a scented Yankee candle, you know, like a normal person.
1: Time for a quick break. Grab a snack, stretch your legs, and maybe hide the good snacks before somebody else finds them.
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6: 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Showers, possible thunderstorms, high of 76 today. Tonight, showers and a low of 54. Tomorrow, partly sunny but gusty. Gusts could get up to about 22 miles an hour. And we're looking at a high right around 66. 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

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Welcome to October. October 1st. Hard to believe, isn't it? I'm JY. Welcome to the 3 o'clock hour, too. John Morgan. 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

Back at it tomorrow on a big old Friday. Tomorrow is National Custodian Day, World Smile Day, and one of my favorite candies. It doesn't matter what holiday it is. I love it throughout the year. Tomorrow is National Smarties Candy Day. Yeah. I'll have your factoid, dad joke of the day, brain tease for you. Here's one. Just 7% of people say this is their favorite thing to eat while watching a football game. What do you think it is? I'll have your answer tomorrow morning at 7:10 for the brain tease. It's the Steck Show, weekday mornings from 5 to 9, right here on 104.9 The Wolf.

0: 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Pumpkin Everything is back, and yes, you're still pretending you'll rake the yard this weekend.
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0: Thomas Rhett, it goes like this. Number one for New Country, 104.9 The Wolf. Now, if you thought smoking bans changed going out to eat, wait until you see what restaurants are trying to ban next. We'll do it after Riley Green. His album, That's Just Me, debuts number three on the Billboard 200. Pretty cool. Riley Green, now it's Changed My Mind on The Wolf.
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0: 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JY with you. So, some restaurants are asking customers now to put their phones in lockable pouches. Others are offering free stuff if you voluntarily give up your phone. Chick-fil-A locations have done challenges where you put your phones in a box and you get a free ice cream out of it. And I kind of get it. Some people don't want to use their phones at dinner. They conduct an entire multimedia production, you know, TikTok, FaceTime, speakerphone, scrolling. You know, basically they're conducting an entire multimedia production. Like, you're eating mozzarella sticks. It's not that interesting. You're not hosting the Super Bowl. But I do love the idea of separate sections, cell phone and non-cell phone. And if you're Gen X like me, you already know which section I'm sitting in, mainly because I can't find my reading glasses.
1: Quick break. Time to do that thing where you stare into the fridge like the answer to life is hiding behind the milk.
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0: 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Today, looking at showers, possible thunderstorms. High of 76 tonight. Showers and an overnight low of 54. Friday, partly sunny and gusty with a high of 66. 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

0: Number one for New Country, 104.9 The Wolf. Well, Luke Combs has he's lost 30 pounds, and he did it because he was motivated to do some hunting, which, I don't know, that sounds pretty cool.
1: Down 30 lbs since last time. Obviously, getting healthy is, you know, the main goal, but this has been one of the big motivators for me was to come here. You know, I got up and down with the guys in New Mexico last year, enough to get by, and, you know, I can always be better, I feel like, but I just really wanted to be able to hold on.

Some people go through life carefully. JY does not. Fortunately, the wolf keeps a generous supply of bubble wrap nearby. It's JY in the afternoon on 104.9 The Wolf.

Sam Hunt House Party. It's a little bit of a studio party here in the Tazewell Bingo Center official Wolf Studios. My name is JY. His name is Hardy. This is MacArthur, and you got it right here on 104.9 The Wolf.

Number one for new country, 104.9 The Wolf. Welcome to October. A new month means new TV shows, new movies, new sports, and apparently several holidays. It sounded like they were kind of invented by somebody who had way too much time on their hands. We'll get into all of it coming up in about 6 minutes. Ella Langley next.

0: Springsteen, Don't Tell on Me, number one for New Country 104.9 The Wolf. All right, so welcome to October, friends. You made it. September seemed to fly by really, really fast. Really fast. So we've got a Halloween on a Saturday this year. That's basically the Super Bowl of Halloween. There's also International Beer and Pizza Day, National Boyfriend Day, National Cat Day. But if you ask a cat, every day is National Cat Day. And then October 23rd rolls around, and it's Slap Your Coworker Day. Now, I'm assuming that's a joke, because if it's not, oh boy, HR is about to have the busiest day of the year. Hey, why did you slap, Dave? What? The calendar told me to.
1: Your smart speaker is pretty good at following orders, so give it one.

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18: The Stat Heating, Cooling, and Appliance forecast. Today we got some showers, possible thunderstorms, a high of 76. Tonight showers and a low of 54. Tomorrow partly sunny, gusty with a high of 66. New air conditioners from Stat Service starting at $88.

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Number one for new country, 104.9. The Wolf getting towards the tail end of the 3 o'clock hour. Bailey Zimmerman coming up here. Right now we got Lainey Wilson, John Mayer on guitar. It's Phone, Keys, Wallet on 104.9. 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

0: 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Pumpkin spice? 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Boots? Absolutely. Country music? 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

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Welcome to a 60-minute Mega Music Wolfathon. 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

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Well, today is National Homemade Cookie Day. Yum! But make sure you have some place to lie down if you celebrate with a batch made by Snoop Dogg. You're not going to feel like doing a whole lot after that, yeah. Dan and Shay, say so on 104.9.

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Tomorrow is National Custodian Day, World Smile Day, and one of my favorite candies. 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Yeah. I'll have your factoid, dad joke of the day, brain tease for you. 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What do you think it is? 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

0: Luke Combs, The Kind of Love We Make, number one for New Country, 104.9 The Wolf. Well, a 100-pound tortoise escaped a house in Colorado. Don't worry, it was found a year later at the end of the driveway, so all good. Hey, this is Graylin James. He's opening up that Vibe, the original Vibe Room Tour 2027 with Kenny, Eric Church, Sheryl Crow. Don't forget, we'll have tickets coming up in less than an hour right here on 104.9 The Wolf.
1: Well, I didn't want to show up, but our families go way back. So when you said your vows, that's exactly where I sat. Thank God for open bars, 'cause watching all

Number one for new country, 104.9 The Wolf. Was just reading this in entertainment. Robert Downey Jr. broke his ankle on the set of Iron Man 3. He had insurance coverage. It was pretty good. He had Blue Cross, Blue Captain America shield. So, not too... No! No, you shut up! Ella Langley, Wart for the Wind on The Wolf. Wouldn't

Howl at your boy. The music you love, the fun you need. And just enough chaos to make the afternoon interesting. It's JY in the Afternoon.

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Number one for New Country, 104.9 The Wolf. I don't know if you're aware of this, but we are celebrating a special week, and your favorite four-legged friend would appreciate it. That coming up here in just a few minutes. Right now, it's Morgan Wallen, Ben Biden.

0: Love that one from Russell Dickerson called Happened to Me. Number one for New Country, 104.9 The Wolf. So today begins not only the month of October, but also National Walk Your Dog Week.
1: And now, a woman's thoughts while walking her dog.
2: Oh no, I left the house without poop bags. And now Gus is starting to squat. Oh. Okay, think. Maybe I can just grab a stick and roll it into the street? But hold on, am I really going to play poop hockey? I know, I'll bury it under pine needles. Or would it be weird to hold a doo-doo funeral? Wait, isn't this the house of the guy who always waters his yard shirtless and gives out raisins for Halloween? Well, then I guess I'll leave Gus's homemade Tootsie Rolls right where they lay. Consider it payback, Mr. Man Boobs. Trick or treat.
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5: 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Showers and possible thunderstorms today with a high of 76. Showers tonight, low of 54. Then tomorrow, partly sunny, gusty, and a high of 66. 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

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That's Luke Combs. My name is JY. This guy's name's Tucker Wetmore, but some guys would call him the luckiest man alive. He's dating Ella Langley. His name is Tucker Wetmore. You got a lot to be happy about. 3, 2, 1 on 104.9.

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T-Hub doing a little dancing in the street. Holla at your boy, JY, number one for New Country, 104.9 The Wolf. And it is time for the original Vibe Room Tour 27. And we are going to play Kenny in Reverse. I'm going to play it a couple of times for you. This one's a little more difficult than yesterday. So I want you to listen very closely, turn up the radio or whatever your device you're listening on, and check this out. This is Kenny in Reverse.

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Back at it tomorrow on a big old Friday. Tomorrow is National Custodian Day, World Smile Day, and one of my favorite candies. It doesn't matter what holiday it is. 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Yeah. I'll have your factoid, dad joke of the day, brain tease for you. 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What do you think it is? 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

0: Number one for New Country, 104.9 The Wolf. JY here with you, and it was Kenny in reverse. Going to be able to see Eric Church on that show with Kenny Chesney as well. Let's go to the phones.
1: Hello, are you guys taking guesses for that song?
0: Yep, what do you think it is?
1: All right, I'm guessing American Kids by Kenny Chesney.
0: I am guessing you are 100% correct, my man. Well done. You're going to go to the original Vibe Room tour, Chicago Soldier Field, June 26th of 2027. Congratulations. What's your name?
1: Grant.
0: Grant?
1: Yes, sir.
0: All right, Grant. Well, congratulations. You're a big winner, and we appreciate you listening, okay?
1: All righty. Thank you.
0: You are very welcome. Another chance to win on a big Friday coming up tomorrow. One last chance. Zach John King now.

Zach Brown Band. Before that, we heard from Zach John King. Got a couple of Zachs in the bag for you. Hi. Number one for New Country, 104.9 The Wolf. Amaze, amuse, even annoy your friends with the captivating facts I shall bestow upon thee in less than 10 minutes with things that make you go, hmm. Right now, it's Morgan Wallen, just in case, on The Wolf. I see.

Let's see. You've seen your first pumpkin patch post. Someone has already complained about the weather. And somebody's putting up Christmas decorations way too early. Oh, yeah. It's fall. Number one for New Country, 104.9 The Wolf.

0: Number one for New Country, 104.9 The Wolf. What My World Spins Around. That is Jordan Davis, and I hope you're having yourself a great day. Don't even think about leaving. There's plenty of space up front. And I'll have to keep telling you this. If you'd be so kind as to help me out, gather around, children. It's time to learn a little something, something I affectionately call
1: things that make you go,
0: Things that make you go, I was unaware of that, such as, unlike most animals, goats have excellent object permanence and are able to remember where objects are hidden without being able to see or smell them. That's just great. Now I'm being emotionally outsmarted by a barn animal that eats tin cans. I wish I hadn't known that. Olive oil is actually juice, technically fruit juice, since olives are a fruit. I don't care what anybody says. Calling olive oil fruit juice is the first time I've ever felt good about eating an entire basket of bread. And finally, a typical grown cat can jump between 5 and 6 times its height, actually length, which is usually 8 to 9 feet. That would be the equivalent of a human jumping from the ground up to the third floor. So cats are basically furry little parkour athletes who don't pay rent. Meanwhile, I tried jumping onto my bed the other night, at which point I had to sit down and think about my next life choices.
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0: The stats eating. What he's trying to say is the stats, heating, cooling, and appliance forecast. Tonight, looking at showers and a low of 54. Friday, partly sunny and gusty with a high of 66. Saturday, nice and mellow, man. Sunshine, calm winds, high of 70. We will take that all day. 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

JY didn't plan on getting into trouble this afternoon. He rarely does. It just happens. It's JY in the afternoon on 104.9 The Wolf and 104.9thewolf.com.

0: Number one for new country, 104.9 The Wolf. Howdy do, JY here with you. All right, so I hope you're having yourself a thrilling Thursday. I do love a good alliteration, but if you need a little pick-me-up, that's cool. That's why we're here, to tell you something good. So Courtney Short has reunited with her dog, Lily. Now, you hear a bunch of stories like that, right? But this one's a little different, because Lily was missing for over 5 years after being taken by Courtney's dastardly ex-boyfriend. He's dastardly indeed. The emotional reunion started when Lily was found wandering as a stray in Kansas. So that's the saga began in August 2021 when Courtney's ex took Lily during their breakup. And despite several moves since then, Courtney made sure to keep Lily's microchip information up to date. After being found in the Moab Desert, Lily ended up in Mound City, Kansas, where she was scanned for a microchip. Thankfully, she had one, and that led to a local rescue group to Courtney, who today lives in Boise, Idaho, but reunited, and it feels so good.
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9: The Stats Heating, Cooling, and Appliance forecast for tonight. Got some showers, a low of 54. Tomorrow, partly sunny and gusty with a high of 66. Saturday, sunshine and a high of 70. 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

I love that song. The more I hear it, the more I dig it, man. John Morgan, Kid Myself. Number one for New Country, 104.9 The Wolf. Hi, JY sliding into the 6 o'clock hour. We got tunes on the way from Luke Bryan, Dustin Lynch, and this one is Ella Langley, Morgan Wallen. I Can't Love You Anymore on 104.9 The Wolf.

Back at it tomorrow on a big old Friday. Tomorrow is National Custodian Day, World Smile Day, and one of my favorite candies. 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Yeah. 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What do you think it is? 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
17: The Stats Heating, Cooling, and Appliance Forecast. Tonight, showers and a low of 54. Tomorrow, partly sunny and gusty with a high of 66. Saturday, beautiful sunny, calm winds, and a high of 70. 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

Speaking of the coast, remember Five for Beach, you and me. That sunset, cliffs by the sea, and the night rolled in. And you still talk about that moon that I can't recall.

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And Steck has a pair of VIP passes for a 90-minute jump at Elevate Trampoline Park in Peoria. That's just good, clean family fun for everybody involved. Unless your kids eat right before they go jumping, it might not be so clean. Steck's got them with the brain tea, 7:10 tomorrow, right here on The Wolf.

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Randy Houser, How Country Feels, number one for New Country, 104.9 The Wolf. And tomorrow we will have another chance for you to see Kinney, the original Vibe Room Tour 2027. Kinney in Reverse will do it right around 5 o'clock. Prepare tickets for that big show at Soldier Field. 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
8: The Stats Heating, Cooling, and Appliance forecast for tonight. Showers and a low of 54. Tomorrow, partly sunny and gusty with a high of 66. Then Saturday, looking gorgeous. Sunny and a high of 70. 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And that is going to do it for me, kids. I'm getting out of here, making way for our buddy B-Dub. He's got you till midnight. I leave you with Morgan Wallen. Have a great night.

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